Barry. Wheel in the Sky, today's Drive at 5 song choice, chosen by today's winner, Roseanne from Dixon. Congratulations, you got that four-pack of tickets to the 4th of July fireworks spectacular with the San Francisco Symphony at the Shoreline Amphitheater in Mountain View. Saturday, July 4th, congratulations, you are today's Drive at 5 winner. Coming up, Taylor Swift, John Mellencamp, and Green Day.

0: The Fate of Ophelia, Taylor Swift on KUIC. Well, good afternoon. Thank you for hanging out. It's a Thursday afternoon. If you're about to hit the road, well, hold off. We got Lyle Glass with a hometown traffic update for the roads you travel here in Solano County. So we got you covered. That's coming up next. And, well, the weather forecast, another beautiful, nice day here in Solano County. Much of the same tomorrow. Sunny skies, highs right around 90 once again, and 90 for your Saturday, July 4th as well. And I want to remind you, a lot of great events happening at the Vallejo Waterfront Park, hosting the Mad Hatter's July 4th Waterfront Festival, and in Davis, their 4th of July is happening at the community park. All the details at KUIC.com.
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0: Good afternoon. Eastbound 80, seeing a few stretches of slow-moving traffic rolling through the Thursday drive. Brake lights in Vallejo, eastbound 80 between the Carquinez Bridge and Redwood Parkway. Slowing back down in Fairfield from before the 680 connector until Airbase Parkway. And a couple of stretches of slow traffic as you continue through Dixon this afternoon. A little pocket of brake lights out of Vacaville before Meridian Road and then slow in Dixon between Dixon Avenue and Pedrick Road. Stop and go in Davis before the Causeway. Some pretty heavy traffic starting just before Richards Boulevard, some heavy commute traffic. I did have reports of a bit of debris in the roadway just past Richards Boulevard. It does seem that's already cleared to the shoulder. Hopefully those brake lights will ease up a bit, but some heavy commute traffic for the Thursday drive. Highway 12, a couple of stretches of slow traffic in Fairfield and Sassoon. Also stop and go at the Rio Vista Bridge. Northbound 680, moving slow into Fairfield, starting around Marshview Road. Eastbound 4, a chunk of brake lights in Concord around the 242 connector. Your typical pockets of slowing on other freeways. No active accidents this afternoon. That's your KUIC hometown traffic. I'm Lyle Glass.

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1: Good afternoon. Eastbound 80, a few stretches of sluggish traffic continuing through the drive. I do still have reports of an accident on the shoulder in Fairfield, just past the 680 connector before the truck scales. A couple of vehicles to the side. Everything is cleared from the roadway, but they're still waiting on a tow truck to get one of those vehicles removed from the shoulder this afternoon. A bit heavier traffic into Fairfield between Red Top Road and 680, and then brake lights continuing past the truck scales until Airbase Parkway. Traffic at least easing up, continuing through Fairfield, but some steady brake lights this afternoon. Also going to see commute traffic eastbound 80 in Vallejo between the Carquinez Bridge and Redwood Parkway. A stretch of brake lights out of Vacaville between Leisure Town Road and Meridian Road, and slowing stretches in Dixon between Dixon Avenue and Pedrick Road. Heavy traffic in Davis before the causeway. You're going to see that slowing down right around Richards Boulevard. It should free up across the causeway this afternoon. Highway 12, still seeing a couple of pockets of brake lights in Fairfield and Sassoon. Northbound 680 slow into Fairfield starting before Marshview Road. Just more commute traffic on those other freeways. 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That's your KUIC hometown traffic. I'm Lyle.

Oh, the next Creek Walk concert is not tomorrow. It is not Friday. They usually have them on Fridays, of course. But no, this weekend, of course, the 4th of July is on Saturday. So we're going to have a free Creek Walk concert with the Fog City Swampers in Andrews Park with a fireworks display afterwards. All the details at KUIC.com, but it's happening Saturday.

0: Die With a Smile, Lady Gaga and Bruno Mars here on KUIC. Well, a good afternoon. Jeff Dorian here, almost a good evening. A whole lot of cool things going on. Of course, the Torchlight Parade in Benicia is happening tomorrow. And then in Fairfield, the downtown Fairfield Independence Day Parade is happening at 10 a.m. Saturday. A lot of parades going on. And, of course, the 4th of July celebration on the Sassoon City waterfront also on Saturday. Get all the details at KUIC.com. We're going to check in with Lyle, see how the roads are looking. That's coming up next. Celebrate the 4th of July with that.
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16: Hometown traffic update.
0: Good afternoon. Eastbound 80 still moving slow in Vallejo, Fairfield, between Vacaville and Dixon, and in Davis as we continue through the Thursday drive. Mostly commute traffic. Still a couple of vehicles on the shoulder in Fairfield, just past the 680 connector before the truck scales. Things are clearing up from that accident. Still causing a bit of extra slowing right around that 680 interchange. Otherwise, just commute traffic. Eastbound 80 this afternoon. Westbound 80 moving pretty smooth. Northbound 680 slowing stretches into Fairfield. Traffic starting around Parrish Road, Highway 12, CNA. Couple of pockets of brake lights in Fairfield and Sassoon. Also moving slow at the Rio Vista Bridge. Eastbound 4, stop and go in Concord around the 242 connector. Just some more commute traffic as we continue through the drive. I do have reports of an incident southbound 505 just past Midway Road, kind of between Midway Road and Vacaville Parkway. I'm seeing a stretch of heavy brake lights this afternoon. That incident is towards the center divide and causing some issues in the left-hand lane, so a bit of heavy traffic southbound 505 just past Midway Road. That's your KUIC hometown traffic. I'm Lyle Glass.
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Oh, heat waves, glass animals here on KUIC. I'm Jeff Dorian. Thank you for hanging out. Well, you know what? It's going on. We'll talk about Music and Market in Concord. That is going on today. And we got Katy Perry, Naked Eyes, and Leanne Rimes all up ahead. And hometown traffic on the way right now. Macy Gray, KUIC.

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0: Smith stargazing here on KUIC. Good evening to you, Jeff Dorian. We got Naked Eyes. We got Leanne Rimes on the way. And music from Prince, Raspberry Beret. And that's from Around the World in a Day. Great album. The one that came out right after Purple Rain. Well, in Concord, Music and Markets going on this evening. A Feng Shui band will be the band performing at Total Santos Plaza for another great Music and Market in Concord. Details at our website. And the weather forecast. Another beautiful day today. And then tomorrow, we're going to find temperatures again right around 90. So maybe a little warmer. 90 expected for your 4th of July Saturday as well. All right, Lyle's standing by. We're going to check in with him, see how the road's looking, and music from Katy Perry coming up next.
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4: Good evening. Eastbound 80, still got some hang-around traffic. Brake lights in Vallejo. Eastbound 80 between Highway 29 and Redwood Parkway. Mostly commute traffic. I do have reports of a metal object in one of the center lanes. Eastbound 80 just before Magazine Street, causing a bit of additional traffic. Reports of a couple of vehicles swerving around that as we continue through the drive. Fairfield slow and go from before the 680 connector until Airbase Parkway. Just some more commute traffic in Fairfield this afternoon. No accidents to report. A couple of stretches of brake lights out of Vacaville between Leisure Town Road and Dixon Avenue, and then slow in Davis before the causeway. That traffic starting just past the UC Davis exit. Hang around commute slowing for all those pockets of traffic. No active accidents for the Thursday drive. Southbound 680 reports of an accident, southbound 505 reports of an accident just before Vaca Valley Parkway. Last time we checked in, that report was at Midway Road, actually at Vaca Valley Parkway. That is going to be a vehicle in the center divide, causing some issues in the left-hand lane, but it is in the center divide. A chunk of heavy brake lights, southbound 505 between Midway Road and Vaca Valley Parkway. Northbound 680, just commute traffic into Fairfield, starting back around Parrish Road. No accidents, just moving a bit slower with the brake lights in Fairfield, starting at that 680 connector. That's your KUIC hometown traffic. I'm Lyle Glass.
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The Mad Hatter's July 4th Waterfront Festival is happening Saturday along the waterfront in Vallejo. 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Leanne Rimes on the way. 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

0: traffic update.
1: Good afternoon. Eastbound 80, still seeing a couple of stretches of slow traffic. Brake lights in Vallejo, eastbound 80 between Highway 29 and Redwood Parkway. Last time we checked in, I did have reports of a piece of metal in the roadway, eastbound 80 at Magazine Street in one of the middle lanes. It does seem that's been moved to the shoulder, not seeing too much additional traffic since we last checked in. Eastbound 80 slowing back down in Fairfield from before 680 until Air Base Parkway. Stretch of brake lights out of Vacaville between Leisure Town Road and Midway Road, and some stop-and-go traffic in Davis before the causeway, slowing down right around Richards Boulevard. Just your typical pockets of commute traffic. No extra accidents to report this afternoon. Southbound 505, reports of an accident as you're approaching Interstate 80, an accident at Vaca Valley Parkway. Going to have a vehicle in the center divide, partially blocking the left-hand lane. Some heavy traffic southbound 505 between Midway Road and Vaca Valley Parkway for the evening drive. Other freeways are looking pretty good. Some of your typical commute traffic hanging around. Still slow northbound 680 into Fairfield, starting at Parrish Road. Eastbound 4, some slow traffic at the 242 connector. Just hang around, commute slowing for the evening drive. That's your KUSC hometown traffic. I'm Lyle Glass.

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1: Oh, Dua Lipa here on KUIC. Of course, her latest album, Live in Mexico, and it sounds fantastic. And the video, you can watch the full concert video on her YouTube channel. Well, we got Gautier up next, BB Rexha. We're going to check in with Lyle, get a hometown traffic update. That's on the way. And, of course, we got XYZ with Eric Zachary and crew taking you from 7 until midnight tonight. And I'm off on Friday. I'll be back with you on Sunday right here on 95.3 KUIC. But first, we are going to check with Lyle right around the corner, get a hometown traffic update.
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1: Still seeing some pockets of brake lights eastbound 80 in Vallejo, Fairfield, just outside of Vacaville, and in Davis. No active accidents to report, just some hang-around pockets of commute traffic for the Thursday drive. A lot of folks have tomorrow off for the 4th of July weekend, so seeing a lot of people getting a head start for holiday festivities.
0: A lot of that traffic is easing up still as we continue into the evening drive. Westbound 80 currently moving pretty smooth. Southbound 505, some heavy traffic between Midway Road and Vaca Valley Parkway. Got an active accident. Southbound 505 at Vaca Valley Parkway. That is currently blocking both of the lanes. Southbound 505, so stop traffic backing up to about Midway Road. They are currently recommending that you use Midway Road to Eubanks to work your way back to Vaca Valley and then on to the freeway. Sigler is live, so it does seem that that is going to be closed up for at least another 30 minutes. The incident is in the center divide, but the lanes are blocked by emergency crews right now, southbound 505. Other freeways, just a bit of hang around commute traffic this evening. That's your KUIC hometown traffic. I'm Lyle Glass.
14: 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Bring it all back to the music. Now, let's get back to today's best mix. Yeah. 95.3 KUIC.

0: XYZ with Eric Zachary. Almost Friday, almost 4th of July.
1: Yes.
0: Happy birthday, America. Fireworks, yep. Bang, bang, all of the stuff.
1: Something like right. that.
0: I mean, bang, bang, like fireworks, not.
1: We understood, okay, Eric. Don't do sure. that.
0: Right. Jordan, 2 for 2 with the pants.
1: Yeah.
0: I realize that you're just you're starting to recycle it. I'm doing this,
2: you know,
0: too.
2: I'm like, did we go linen shopping recently?
0: Well, we so, did. No, we did. Jordan got married in Portugal, and I'm doing the same thing. And I'm like, oh, I have so many light pant options.
1: Yeah,
0: now.
1: Yes. This is the first summer in my 34 going on 35 years of living where I feel comfortable wearing pants yeah. in such yeah, hot climate.
2: For
1: you know,
2: sure.
0: yeah, yeah. We've updated our wardrobe for summer for the first time.
1: Yeah, for the first time.
0: 22 is
1: since,
0: what we're saying.
1: Since birth.
0: Happy XYZ with Eric Zachary Day, which is also every day.
1: This is today.
2: Oh,
0: so it's every day.
1: Oh, okay.
0: It's also
1: right.
0: today.
1: Great.
0: The show is on.

0: XYZ with Eric Zachary. It's your XYZ ENT Entertainment Report, all brought to you by Eggland's Best. I got special music for today. Let's cue it up.
1: Oh, yeah. Okay.
0: Audrey, when you hear this, what do you think?
1: I think nothing. This exists as nothing in my head, but I know what we're talking about today.
0: Okay. Ocean's 11 is getting a prequel. Now, this has been reported on a little bit as of late, and I know Jordan's about to be a hater, but let me just explain who's attached to this script.
2: Okay.
0: Bradley Cooper is writing and directing it.
2: Oh, wow.
0: Starring Margot Robbie.
2: Wow.
0: Josh Gad.
2: Josh Gad,
0: Is just got announced to be part of this. It's the prequel to Danny Ocean, so it's about his parents. Before he was robbing casinos in Vegas, his parents taught him everything he knew.
2: Okay.
0: And it's going to center around a heist in Monaco, the Grand Prix, in the 60s, which I think is pretty exciting.
2: Didn't they already do a prequel?
0: We debated this earlier. Ocean's 8, I didn't think was a prequel. I truthfully never saw it. But it was Sandra Bullock-led, and it was about...
1: Oh, I saw that.
0: Yeah, but wasn't it more like about his sister?
2: Yeah,
0: it wasn't really
2: she's,
0: a prequel.
2: Yeah,
0: she's like Debbie Ocean.
2: Prequel.
0: It's a spinoff.
2: It's not a prequel.
0: It was just like a spinoff. It was an alternate storyline, and it didn't do great.
2: Okay, so the universe is expanding.
0: Yes.
2: The Ocean's universe is getting larger.
0: When I hear Ocean's 11, I think because of our age, you know, George Clooney, Brad Pitt,
2: right.
0: Julia Roberts. Obviously, the original Rat Pack was Sammy Davis Jr., Frank Sinatra,
2: sure.
0: Dean Martin. That was the original Ocean's 11 in the 60s. But I think it's kind of interesting they're taking an approach to do a prequel that's based when the original came out, right?
2: Yeah.
0: So,
2: yeah.
0: Taking it back to the 60s, the parents of Danny Ocean, a.k.a. George Clooney's parents, who taught him how to steal and do so with smoothness and grace and elegance.
2: I'll be honest, I can't wait till this hits Prime.
0: That hurts. I have nothing to do with this script, but that really hurts. There's not a lot of details other than some of the cast that's been announced. But again, Bradley Cooper is the director and writer on it. He did an amazing job writing Star is Born, so I'm very excited to see this.
2: Okay.
1: Oh, yeah,
0: and Josh Gad and Margot Robbie, the biggest names attached to acting in it. It's in production. There's no details, but it's supposedly coming out next June 25th, 2027.
2: All right.
0: Ocean's 11, or, well, that's the prequel working title. We don't know what it's called. You get the point.
2: Probably like Ocean's 2, because it's a family.
0: I guess it'd be Ocean's 1.
2: Well, no, it's the two of them. It's the mom and the dad.
0: Anyway, XYZ with Eric Zachary, XYZ ENT Entertainment Report, all brought to you by Eggland's Best.
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0: Lil Wayne didn't show up to the opening night of his tour.
1: Yeah.
0: In Bangor, Maine.
1: Yes.
0: I have to imagine Lil Wayne and the Young Money crew saw Bangor, Maine. They're like, that sounds like a great place to kick off a tour. Bangor. and they didn't really know. But yeah, apparently not only did he no show, he didn't even say he wasn't coming on stage.
1: Right.
0: So you had the openers who included 2 Chainz. He's kind of like co-headlining the tour.
1: Sure, yeah. Mm-hmm.
0: And then a DJ played for hours after, only for them to finally go, yeah, the concert's over. And everyone's like, yeah, you're kind of missing the key component of what we paid for.
1: They had no idea that Wayne was going to be there, even though they were, you know, them being the audience in attendance. I looked this up. This is actually the second time he's done this. He did this one time last year in Toronto, which, you know, his best friend Drake lives in. So that had to have been a huge blow.
0: Yeah.
1: But, you know, ultimately, I hope he's okay. I just feel like we always get upset when, like, remember when Lady Gaga canceled like an hour before?
0: Yeah.
1: But, you think that's bad.
0: Right. Imagine like going through the entire show,
1: exactly,
0: being like, he's coming out soon.
1: Yeah.
0: No, he didn't show up. He finally addressed it hours later with no explanation prior to that, saying, I'm so sorry. I ain't ish without my fans.
1: They
0: rescheduled the tour, but obviously that doesn't help. I can't imagine Bangor, Maine's an easy place for a lot of people to get to.
1: Sure. Yeah.
0: Probably a lot of people drove in for that, but they did reschedule it for later this month.
1: Well, that's good.

0: XYZ Throwback is coming up on the way, and it's always exciting when I get to host it. I get to pull it.
1: God.
2: This means that I'm losing. I know that it is Eric's.
1: I have to play Audrey, and she's undefeated and a beast.
0: Yeah.
2: No, Eric's going to make this hard for me.
0: Three songs.
1: It's targeting you.
0: It's three songs that all came out in the same year. These are songs that I promise you're familiar with, Audrey. I didn't want to shoot you in the foot too bad.
2: Thank you.
0: So we're playing for songs from the 50s. Okay. Totally kidding. No, three songs. They all came out in the same year. We're going to play a little sample of each, try to guess what year it is. We'll do it next on XYZ.

0: We call it XYZ Throwback. It's all brought to you by Progressive Insurance. Are you just humming, Audrey?
1: No, it was a gasp.
0: A gasp. Yeah. All right. Three songs. They all came out in the same year. Jordan and Audrey playing against each other and for you at home.
2: Terrified.
0: But feel free to play along. You just got to figure out what year all three of these songs came out in.
2: Sure.
0: They all came out in the same year. What year was it? Starting with song number one. Exactly.
3: Nicki Minaj.
0: Yep.
3: What year is this?
0: Super Freaky Girl.

0: samples, but
1: yes, we understand.
0: And just a reminder to anyone hearing that that maybe isn't familiar with the song, that is the clean version. I did double check.
1: Yeah, that's as clean as it was going to get.
0: Any guesses, Jordan or Audrey?
1: I'm circling like 2 years, but
0: Audrey,
1: no. I'm not going to go.
0: You're
1: just
0: very
1: yet.
0: Quiet. You're just staring at your hands right now.
2: I have nothing yet.
0: Okay. All right. Here we go. Song number two. What year did this come out?
3: I've been a.
2: Okay.
1: Oh, God.
0: Jack Harlow, First Class.
1: Okay.
0: Would anyone like to make a guess and lock it in, or would you like to hear one more song before you do so? What year did these three songs?
2: I want to hear one more, but now I have.
1: This year is 2026.
0: Very good, Jordan.
1: I'm just going to go for it. 2023.
0: 2023, lock it in.
1: Yeah.
0: Okay. Audrey, you want to hear one more?
2: Yeah, I want to hear one more, right, but
0: so
2: I feel okay.
0: Nicki Minaj, Super Freaky Girl, Jack Harlow, First Class, and then finally...
4: At the body shop. Doing something unholy.
0: Sam Smith, Kim Petras, Unholy.
1: I still feel good. It might be a...
2: Don't say anything.
1: Yeah, I'm not going to say anything.
0: All right, so Jordan guessed 2023. Audrey, would you like to concur?
2: Yeah, I'm not going to concur.
1: Here we go. Here's where she takes it.
2: I'm going to say 2020...
0: 2022, final answer, Audrey?
2: Yeah.
0: Audrey wins again.
1: Oh, my God!
0: 2022!
2: Dude,
1: I hate this.
0: To add some insult to injury, because I felt like Jordan was going to lose, I played his favorite artist, Lizzo, who he has a long-standing feud with.
1: Oh, my God.
2: Crazy.
1: Okay, so like, before you say how you won, I thought in my mind 2022, and then I got so psyched out because I'm playing Audrey, that I was like, no, maybe it's 2023, and should have just went with my gut.
0: Nicki Minaj, Super Freaky Girl, August of 2022. Jack Harlow, First Class, came out in April. Sam Smith and Kim Petras, Unholy, came out in September.
2: My college freshman roommate really loved Jack Harlow.
0: Oh.
2: So.
0: Okay. Thank you for that fun fact.
2: Yep.
0: Today's XYZ throwback. 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

0: So we've hired some interns. Technically, we're calling them studio apprentices.
1: Sure, yeah.
0: Right? It's a paid position,
1: right,
0: which is already a win compared to what Jordan and I had to do back in the day.
1: Most definitely.
0: Because internships have to be paid now in most states.
1: Yep.
0: I had to work for 2 years for free. But because of that, I don't know about you, Jordan, but I've been kind of like really trying to find the line of like, what can I ask you to do that's not like, I don't want to say demeaning, but like, you know, can we still have someone go do a coffee run kind of thing?
1: Sure.
0: Is that something I did? Or does it have to only be work specific?
1: I think it should be more work specific. Like the coffee thing to me is always like, I know what it was like because I did it.
0: Right.
1: So I'm just going to go do it. Yeah, like, I don't want to put that on someone else.
0: There's part of me that's like, yeah, if you had an internship or a boss that was that was the only thing you were doing and they weren't letting you in the room,
1: sure,
0: that's BS.
1: But right,
0: like,
1: right.
0: The thinking back in the day was like, hey, you're getting the chance to be around this
1: sure.
0: work

0: in a studio.
1: Yeah.
0: Like, yeah, go grab coffee, come back, and then continue to learn. But, like, you're also assisting us, so we don't have to stop production. Yeah.
2: I would make somebody go get, like, three pizzas, because I think pizzas are, like, they have more value than coffees.
1: Yeah,
2: how do you feel about that, Audrey?
0: Okay, that's not today's topic. This sounds like the world's worst podcast.
1: I love going on coffee runs.
3: Man, pizza's pretty good, bro.
0: internship experiences. I have some stories. Let's talk about it next.

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0: Did you ever intern or help out for free and in hopes of getting a job or being part of an industry? In radio and television, this is very present, or it used to be more present. Mm-hmm. Yeah. You do it for free, and some environments, as we've heard from many lawsuits over the years, were not great.
1: Right.
0: Yeah. Some of them are fine. Like, I worked at a pretty good internship position where it's like I definitely should have been compensated.
1: Sure.
0: But, like, I also learned a lot, and I got my foot in the door from it. And, yeah, sometimes I was running across the street to get Chipotle or to get coffee, but I at least worked for and with people that, like, still allowed me to learn when I got back.
1: Right, right.
0: But, yeah, we're trying to figure out the line of, like, what can you ask

0: an intern to do. And I'm not trying to be like too, you know, get what I'm saying. But like,
1: I think you go, like, you gotta, like you said before, basically, if you are allowed in the room where you still get the chance to learn, there are things that go into running a studio. That's what we are doing currently. You know, that's what the apprenticeship kind of entails. Like, yeah, we're teaching you editing tricks and you know, how a show like this works. At the same time, cleaning up the studio is
0: a
1: part of
0: that. It's just a fine line now. Because, like, just anyone hearing this, like, we brought on two new interns, and or apprentices is what we're calling them, because it's the paid position, right? We're paying above minimum wage, which is already way more than I ever made. I did intern for a year and a half completely for free, and I was part of, like, the last class that was allowed that opportunity because other people were horrible.
1: Are we in trouble right now?
0: No.
1: Oh, okay. You're doing a lot of explaining, so I'm like, do we have on paper be...
0: I don't want someone hearing this to be like, oh, we just make our intern sit and watch us do a radio show. Like, we run a multi-studio production where, like, there's other things going on. I promise intern Ridley's not just staring at us making laughs.
2: Yeah.
0: Like, we hold up a like, better laugh.
2: Yeah.
0: But yeah, like, what, where's the line? And should you, as someone going to get an opportunity to be in the studio or just in any working environment, be expected to do anything else besides, like, literal work? Like, can you treat them a little bit like an assistant? Like, hey, I need some help. Can you go get the package downstairs?
2: Yeah. Well, when I started working with you guys, I said, can I be an intern? And you said no. So I said, okay, I'm just going to keep showing up.
0: Well, I also said no because legally I couldn't allow.
2: Well, exactly.
0: Like, the state that we broadcast from, you have to be compensated.
2: Exactly.
0: If you're on the payroll.
2: And so I was like, sounds good. I'll see you next
0: week. But you did it the right way. Like, you kept showing up.
2: Which I feel like,
1: I think, keep going, Audrey.
2: No, I was just going to say, I think that, like, if you want those positions, you put yourself in the position to be in them.
1: Yeah. I think that's what employers are looking for. And I think employers, if all they're doing is grabbing the package and sweeping the floor when you're supposed to be learning things in, you know, workplace environment, then it's wrong. If you are learning and I happen to ask, hey, could you just go do this for me? I think it's okay.
0: I just think that also, not to criticize the younger generation too much, but there's just a lot of expectation.
1: Here we go.
0: Tell me I'm not wrong here, Audrey, because obviously you were an exception to this. But, like, I think a lot of kids are 18, 19, 20, and they just immediately want to start doing the thing because they're so used to instant gratification, right? I could put myself on Instagram. I could be famous tomorrow if this goes this viral. So, like, why would I, who am I to go get a package downstairs?
2: I mean, I don't think that that's entirely true. I think that everyone's eager to start. I think that, you know, maybe graduating, I think to your point, all of these new internships are paid and are working internships. So I think when that's expected of you, you know, that's what you want to do.
1: Sure.
0: Yeah. Sure.
2: When you're told that that's what you're going to do.
0: But also, tough cookies.
2: But I don't think I
0: can't swear on the air, so I would never say tough cookies if you met me in person.
2: I just feel like very rarely somebody's going to look at you and be like, I'm not doing that.
0: You'd be surprised.
2: I mean, I have said that I won't clean a bathroom before.
0: You'd be surprised. Yeah.
2: And then I cleaned it.
0: You did clean the bathroom, by the way. It's XYZ with Eric Zachary. What should you be allowed to ask an intern to do in terms of being, like, professional, right? Like, can they still go get coffee? Can they help with, like, just very basic menial tasks in addition to getting experience? Or does it only have to be work-related in today's day and age? It's XYZ.
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0: Dumb of the day on XYZ with Eric Zachary. Grandma Droniak, she's 96 years old and she lives in an old folks home. Pays $12,000 a month to live there, which is insane, but right. I totally believe it. Nursing care is absurd in this country.
1: Yep.
0: That said, she's being faced with eviction, or threatened with eviction, I should say, because she's been throwing late night gatherings, as she puts it, that serve alcohol to other residents. She basically got a letter like any college student would from a RA saying you can't throw parties till 1 in the morning on a Tuesday. You can't serve alcohol to other residents. It's a concern for health.
1: They're being lame over there.
0: That's what I said. So I'm calling the old folks home dumb of the day. She's an adult. She obviously has her cognition. She is posting mirror selfies, saying things like ready to black out.
1: She's in it.
0: She has a shirt that says my eyes are up here with an arrow. She's posting her drink counts, and I just am all about it. If you're 96, living your best life, laws don't apply to you.
1: Let's other go, than, granny.
0: Like, murder.
1: Right. Yes. Yeah.
0: You know what I'm saying?
1: I do.

0: More About Nothing is coming up on the way. Jordan's opportunity to give us fun facts, things that you can share around the keg stand on your 4th of July.
1: Oh, there we go. Share around the keg stand. If you're having a conversation while somebody is doing a handstand on a keg, your priorities are off.
0: Yeah, I'm just saying, you have the option. So sure. Today we're learning about Fast and Furious, the movie series.
1: Ah.
0: How all 19 of those movies came to be.
1: Yep.
0: But before that, a little bonus fact.
1: Bee numbers, like the buzzing bees, pollen, that whole insect, their numbers are starting to bounce back after pesticide bans globally and conservation efforts.
2: That's so good to know.
1: Yeah, just some good information to know.
2: The bees are back in town.
0: All right, More About Nothing on Fast and the Furious coming up next.

0: More about nothing on XYZ with Eric Zachary. It's all brought to you by Chick-fil-A. That's exciting. They're like, hey, share the facts.
1: That's right.
0: Share the facts. Fun fact, Chick-fil-A is closed on Sundays. That's not the fact.
2: I mean, it is a fact.
3: It is
0: a fact, but it's not
3: it
0: the fact. The Today's more about nothing as researched by our in-house academia
1: guy. Yep, that's me.
0: Jordan Foster.
1: Hello.
0: Jordan, talk to me about Fast and the Furious.
1: All right, we're going to talk about the crazy car show with Vin Diesel that's been going on for more than decades. We're taking it all the way back to 1999 in the Bronx, New York. A 25-year-old journalist named Ken Lee throws himself into the illegal street racing culture and writes this wild expose called Racer X for Vibe magazine.
0: Okay.
1: Right?
0: Okay.
1: Now, Audrey, in 1998, magazines are how people got their information. Their fun stories.
3: Huh.
1: Yeah, isn't that nuts?
3: Yeah.
1: So,
0: doesn't your generation call them zines now?
3: No, that's a different thing.
0: What is it? What's a zine?
3: A zine is like, it's usually like a DIY like magazine. It's just like not from a big publication.
0: Jordan.
3: That's all that means. But you said your generation calls them zines.
1: Yeah.
3: That's different than like people.
0: That's because they're
3: magazines.
0: Not around anymore. They just remade magazines.
3: No,
1: Vibe magazine is huge.
3: Zines have been around for forever.
0: Anyway, all right.
1: You started that.
0: Yeah.
1: Anyway, so this article, Racer X, goes so nuts that Universal Studios hits up this 25-year-old and is like, we want the rights to this for a potential movie.
0: Wow.
1: So because he's 25, they're like, hey, here's a flat six figures. No points, no royalties.
0: Right.
1: He's like, okay. So
0: 90s, he's like, I'm a millionaire.
1: Right. But for all the movies they've made over time, he hasn't seen a dime.
0: That's
1: right?
0: Crazy.
1: So once they get the rights, they immediately shelve this concept. Same time, they're working with this guy, Rob Cohen. He finishes this movie, Skulls. It was like a college action thriller, and he had this new up-and-comer in it named Paul Walker. So once they make the movie, it does well at Universal. They ask Cohen, hey, would you want to do more films? He's like, yeah, I love this guy, Paul Walker. Let's see if we can get him back for another one. They ask Paul what he wants to make, which I think is rare in itself. And he's like, something like a cross between Tom Cruise's Days of Thunder and Donnie Brasco. So essentially an undercover cop who is also a street racer.
0: Love it.
1: Right? So then, you know, the story that got shelved is now back on. They're like, let's do this. The funny part about it is once they fully make it, they don't know what to call it. The names that they were going to go with was the original Racer X.
0: Mm-hmm.
1: They had Redline. They had Street Wars. And then they also had, and they were considering this, Race Wars.
0: Race Wars.
1: Yes. That was a real name
0: like
1: on the table.
0: Free video game you get.
3: That's crazy.
0: Yes, included with the console.
1: Right. Like that
0: Race
1: was.
0: Wars.
1: Yeah. So
3: that
1: obviously because of racial insensitivity, they couldn't go with that one.
3: Crazy.
1: And then,
0: oh, I didn't even think about that.
1: Oh my God, Eric.
0: I was just like, it sounds like a free like.
1: No.
0: Race Wars.
3: No,
1: it's wrong. Because
3: that's
1: of,
3: crazy.
1: Yeah. Right.
0: Yeah,
1: so
0: that's uncomfy.
1: That was like got up the ladder pretty far. Finally, they find a B film from like 1954 called The Fast and the Furious. They got the rights for it, and then that's how it
0: we
1: came to be
0: all
1: in 2001.
0: Movies of Fast and the Furious.
1: Yes.
0: And how we eventually sent Ludacris to space.
1: Yeah,
0: if you haven't seen, I forgot which one it was, but yeah, he ended up going to space in a car. It was the most absurd plot line. Anyway, Fast and the Furious. Today's more about nothing. It's all brought to you by Chick-fil-A.
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0: Let's talk about Merlin the Duck, who is that? Stealing the spotlight of President Sheinbaum's news briefing. The president of Mexico recently did a briefing related to the World Cup.
1: Okay.
0: And she wanted to bring people on stage with her that represent the street culture of Mexico.
1: Sure.
0: So they had some local vendors, and one of the vendors' kids was like, well, this is my pet duck. And the duck is wearing a Mexico FIFA scarf.
1: Okay.
0: Apparently, the duck, they claim, does help with operations of the street vendor.
1: Sure.
0: They will follow them around, draw attention, bring people to the crowd.
1: Runs the cash register.
0: Basically, President Sheinbaum, although this is me, you know, assuming here.
1: Doesn't
0: look thrilled that all the cameras are on the duck and not her.
1: I love that.
0: But Merlin the Duck is stealing the hearts of people around the world in the midst of the World Cup. So
1: looking
0: for a fun, feel-good animal story.
1: Right, Merlin the Duck.
0: Merlin the Duck
2: he's really cute.
0: Viva Mexico, man.
1: Let's get it.
0: XYZ.

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0: Dumb of the day on XYZ with Eric Zachary. 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I would like to award a big old dumb of the day to Janet.
1: Who's Janet?
0: The resident services coordinator at an old folks home.
1: Okay.
0: Because Grandma Droniak, she's 96, okay, has received several formal warnings and now is being threatened with eviction because she's throwing too many parties.
1: What?
0: And the letter goes on to say, while we encourage our residents to have fun, a party until 1 a.m. on a Tuesday where you're serving alcohol to other residents is not allowed. It's a health concern. And she's just trying to live her best life, man.
1: She's 96.
0: 96.
1: Let her do whatever she wants.
0: And that's why I'm calling dumb of the day the old folks home.
2: Yeah, you don't get to tell old people what to do.
1: Exactly.
2: Yeah,
0: Grandma Droniak, who has gone semi-viral on the internet, not only for this story, but she's just continuously posting on TikTok. Said that I could do what I want. I pay $12,000 a month to live here, which is true.
1: Speak on it, Grandma.
2: I mean, yeah, that's really what it comes down to.
0: I think there's a fine line between an old folks home isn't a kinder care, right?
1: Sure.
0: Like,
2: exactly.
0: They're still adults in their own mind.
2: They still have autonomy. Right.
1: You know what the problem is? Yeah. Janet's not getting invited.
0: Janet's not getting invited to the problem.
2: You know what?
1: Janet is not getting it. She's a hater because she wants to be at the party.
2: Yeah.
1: Exactly.
0: Now, Grandma Droniak is leaning into the joke by continuously posting on social media, like pictures of her, like selfies in the mirror saying ready to black out. she also has one with a solo cup and her sunglasses on. She goes, my eighth drink.
1: Let's go.
0: Then she has another one in the morning where it says, hungover from last night's party. My nursing home can't stop me from partying through the last chapter of life. XOXO.
1: I love to see it.
0: Grandma Droniak. She's 96.
1: I want an invite. I want to be able to party.
2: I love Grandma Droniak.
0: To go to that party. For the record, she tore up the letter on camera and said, I pay $12,000 a month to live here.
1: Woo!
0: Carry me out.
1: Uh-oh. That's going to be a party in and of itself.
0: Dumb of the day. Going to, I don't want to name them just for legal reasons, but the old folks home that Grandma Droniak lives at that's saying, you are too old to party. And she said, I'm sorry that you're lame. Dumb of the day. It's all brought to you by O'Reilly Auto Parts, your professional parts people on XYZ with Eric Zachary.
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0: Ocean's 11 is not getting a reboot, but it's getting a prequel.
1: Okay.
0: I wasn't thrilled about Ocean's 8.
1: Okay. Why?
0: Well, it was a different filmmaker, so it kind of lost the plot to me.
1: Sure, it wasn't
0: the idea that it was woman-led. It wasn't the idea that they're doing another Ocean's.
1: Okay.
0: It just didn't have the same cadence that, like...
1: Didn't have the Ocean's energy.
0: I forgot the filmmaker that was behind the 11, 12, and 13 with Brad Pitt and George Clooney and whatnot, but it just didn't have that smoothness to it, that je ne sais quoi.
1: Okay.
0: So we're getting a prequel now, and this one is being written and directed by Bradley Cooper.
1: Okay.
0: Starring Margot Robbie.
1: Yep.
0: Josh Gad just got announced.
1: Okay.
0: And it's about Danny Ocean, who is George Clooney's character's parents, aka the original thieves that taught him everything he knows.
1: Okay.
0: It's based in the 1960s at Monaco, the Grand Prix.
1: Sure.
0: And I'm very excited for this, and I know Jordan's going to hate on it, but don't rain on my parade.
1: Yay, Ocean's 2.
0: Electric Boogaloo. Yeah, the Ocean's 11 prequel. We don't have an official name for it yet, but it is. We do have a date. It's coming out June 25th of next year.

0: If you've heard our show any point in the last 6 months, you would know that Jordan was getting married and is now married.
1: Yes, I am.
0: You did so in Portugal. You had several celebrations leading up to this.
1: Yep.
0: And now we got the wedding photos back.
1: Yes.
0: So Jordan's new favorite activity is not only talking about the wedding, it's going through 59 edits of versions of your wedding. Now, before you get defensive.
1: Sure. I'm not even going to get defensive.
0: I was sent the album this morning and they're great photos. Yes. I love them.
1: Okay.
0: But it brings up the question, how long, now I'm not saying it's yet because you just got the photos today, but like how long should a couple, I don't want to say brag, but like be allowed to like, hey, like the first and only topic they talk about is the wedding photos, the experience. Mm. And maybe the same for like a kid when you have a kid too.
1: I think you're painting this in the wrong way. I don't go up to people and say, hey, do you want to see these photos? Everyone I have talked to about my wedding asks me, I did something very unique, very original from top to bottom. So yeah, the conversation is long, but yeah. I don't start it.
0: I'm not saying it's necessarily about you. You know what? Let's come back to this.
1: Okay.
0: How long do you talk about a wedding or post pictures from a wedding on a regular basis after the wedding? We'll talk about it next.

0: So Jordan just got married 2 weeks ago, almost to the day. Three weeks ago to the day. And we just got the wedding photos back. I say we because I'm in so many of them. That sounded like sarcasm. I really like photobombed as many as I possibly could.
1: That's
0: there's one where it's Jordan and his wife Samantha kissing, and I'm like between.
2: He's under us.
0: Yeah. I got in cahoots with the photographer.
1: That does not surprise me.
0: They're great photos, though. And before I go down my little rant here, I would just like to also get on a soapbox and say, hire wedding photographers. Hire wedding videographers. I think so many people nowadays are the iPhone photos are great. Like,
1: oh my God, hire photographers and pay them well.
0: And videographers.
2: Yes.
0: Stop also thinking that like iPhone video is enough too.
1: I
0: the pictures that we had from Jordan's wedding were gorgeous, like on all of our phones, but like, you know, a good photographer, a good videographer could just do wonders. And I hate that people think that like,
2: corners on that.
0: Why would you spend $2,000 on a cake when you can have a keepsake from a professional? And that just really bugs me in the creative community.
1: You're paying for art, baby.
0: People think that the entertainment, the photos, and the videos are the things to cheap on, but they'll pay $15,000 for a dress.
2: For flowers.
0: Whatever it may be. All of that said, Jordan just got the photos back. And to Jordan's point, it's not really you bringing up your wedding to other people. It's people bringing it up to you. Now, what made me get this idea... the topic of how long can you talk about your wedding? How long can you show pictures from your wedding? Is that Samantha, your lovely bride, posted today, and I know it was tongue in cheek, and I know her, and I know her humor.
2: That
0: I just got the wedding photos back. I'm about to become insufferable.
2: Sure.
0: And I know it's a joke with her.
2: Right.
0: But I also follow several other people that are not joking. That will become their whole identity for the next 3 years. There's people I follow that are posting photo shoots like on a weekly basis from their wedding that happened 3 years ago. And I'm like, I saw you guys fighting at the bar yesterday.
1: Well, okay, because I feel like I can be really critical about this too, because I'm like, this, I've seen so many pictures of your wedding.
2: Okay.
1: But I do feel like from putting myself in the other person's shoes, you spend so much time planning this. You spend so much money on it. The anticipation of waiting for the photos usually takes a while, or the videos or whatever. And you if you hired a photographer, you probably paid a pretty penny for it. So you want to share them.
0: I'm not saying don't share it. Absolutely. I'm on board with Jordan. Like, they put out their first carousel today. There's probably going to be another drop, like an album.
2: So here's the thing. I put out one carousel this morning. It was part one. I'm going to do three parts. The third part is...
0: Three?
2: Yeah.
1: I think you should.
2: The third part is solely just everybody biting the cake, which I don't think we've really talked about.
0: That's not the same thing. That's more of a moment.
2: Exactly. But the first two is like, okay, here's some photos from the entire trip, because it wasn't just a wedding. It was like a full, like, long weekend retreat. Second one is going to be more of that. Third one is just one event. And then the only time you're really going to see the photos of my wedding from me is like anniversaries.
0: Or, the one-offs are fine. I'm not being critical in the sense of like, you're not allowed to show off these things.
2: Sure.
0: Absolutely.
2: Some people just burn them quick.
0: Yeah, they burn them quick, but then they make it their whole...
2: identity.
0: Yeah, I almost swore, but like, it's like, I don't need to see a post per month about something that happened 3 years ago.
1: It's a little excessive.
2: It is.
0: And that
2: it
0: goes for children, too.
2: Did you just have a baby? We don't want to see that.
0: All right, that's gonna
2: that's what you said. That's
0: people.
2: What you just said.
0: That's what Jordan
1: I'll
0: said.
1: I'll see your kid when he's five. Okay.
2: Okay, we're tripling.
0: Oh, we're all on the same side for once.
1: No, I'm
0: X Y Z with Eric Zachary.
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0: XYZ with Eric Zachary. Almost Friday, almost 4th of July.
1: Yes.
0: Happy birthday, America. Fireworks, yep. Bang, bang, all the stuff.
1: Something like right. that.
0: I mean, bang, bang, like fireworks, not.
1: We understood, okay, Eric. Don't do sure. that.
0: Right. Jordan, 2 for 2 with the pants.
1: Yeah.
0: I realize that you just said you're starting to recycle it. I'm doing this
2: you know,
0: too.
2: Like, did we go linen shopping recently?
0: Well, we did. We did. Jordan got married in Portugal, and I'm doing the same thing. And I'm like, oh, I have so many light pant options
1: yeah.
0: now.
1: Yeah, yes. This is the first summer in my 34 going on 35 years of living where I feel comfortable wearing pants yeah. in such
2: yeah,
1: hot climate.
2: For
0: you know?
2: Sure.
0: Yeah. yeah. We've updated our wardrobe for summer for the first time.
1: Yeah, for the first time.
0: 22 is
1: since,
0: what we're saying.
1: Since birth.
0: Happy XYZ with Eric Zachary Day, which is also every day.
1: This is today?
2: Oh.
0: It's every day.
1: Oh, okay.
0: It's also
1: right.
0: today.
1: Great.
0: The show is on.

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0: 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It's your XYZ ENT Entertainment Report, all brought to you by Eggland's Best. I got special music for today. Let's cue it up.
1: Okay.
0: Audrey, when you hear this, what do you think?
1: I think nothing. This exists as nothing in my head, but I know what we're talking about today.
0: Okay. Ocean's 11 is getting a prequel. Now, this has been reported on a little bit as of late, and I know Jordan's about to be a hater, but let me just explain who's attached to this script.
2: Okay.
0: Bradley Cooper is writing and directing it.
2: Oh, wow.
0: Starring Margot Robbie.
2: Wow.
0: Josh Gad.
2: Josh Gad,
0: Is just got announced to be part of this. It's the prequel to Danny Ocean, so it's about his parents. Before he was robbing casinos in Vegas, his parents taught him everything he knew.
2: Okay.
0: And it's going to center around a heist in Monaco, the Grand Prix, in the 60s, which I think is pretty exciting.
2: Didn't they already do a prequel?
0: We debated this earlier. Ocean's 8, I didn't think was a prequel. I truthfully never saw it. But it was Sandra Bullock-led, and it was about...
1: Oh, I saw that.
0: Yeah, but wasn't it more like about his sister?
2: Yeah,
0: it wasn't
2: really a prequel. Yeah, she's like Debbie Ocean. It's a spinoff.
0: It's not a prequel. It was just like a spinoff. It was an alternate storyline, and it didn't do great.
2: Okay, so the universe is expanding. Yes. The Ocean's universe is getting larger.
0: When I hear Ocean's 11, I think because of our age, you know, George Clooney, Brad Pitt, Julia Roberts. Obviously, the original Rat Pack was Sammy Davis Jr., Frank Sinatra, Dean Martin. That was the original Ocean's 11 in the 60s. But I think it's kind of interesting they're taking an approach to do a prequel that's based when the original came out, right?
2: Yeah. So, yeah.
0: Taking it back to the 60s, the parents of Danny Ocean, a.k.a. George Clooney's parents, who taught him how to steal and do so with smoothness and grace and elegance.
2: I'll be honest. I can't wait till this hits Prime.
0: That hurts. I have nothing to do with this script, but that really hurts. There's not a lot of details other than some of the cast that's been announced. But again, Bradley Cooper is the director and writer on it. He did an amazing job writing Star Is Born, so I'm very excited to see this.
2: Okay.
1: Oh, yeah,
0: and Josh Gad and Margot Robbie, the biggest names attached to acting in it. It's in production. There's no details, but it's supposedly coming out next June 25th, 2027.
2: All right.
0: Ocean's 11, or, well, that's the prequel working title. We don't know what it's called. You get the point.
2: Probably like Ocean's 2, because it's a family.
0: I guess it'd be Ocean's 1.
2: Well, no, it's the two of them. It's the mom and the dad.
0: Anyway, XYZ with Eric Zachary, XYZ ENT Entertainment Report, all brought to you by Eggland's Best.
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0: Today on XYZ with Eric Zachary, we're talking about Jordan's wedding photos he just got back,
1: yes.
0: Which begs the question, how long can you show off wedding photos? And this isn't, although it sounds like it is, targeted at Jordan. this is targeted at people that, like, 3 years later are still posting pictures on the regular, and I see them fighting, and, like, I know they're heading for divorce.
1: Eric, we want to, that's all we have. That's all, we have to post
0: sure.
1: These.
0: Well, speaking of things that are the only things we have, Ocean's 11 is getting a prequel, and this is what brings me joy in 2026 when there's a lot on the news. And Jordan's trying to poo-poo it, but Bradley Cooper is directing and writing the script.
1: Yeah.
0: It's about Danny Ocean, originally played by Frank Sinatra or George Clooney, depending on which one you've watched, his parents and what they taught him to be a, how they taught him to be a thief and whatnot.
1: Got you.
0: Margot Robbie is going to be in it. Josh
1: wow.
0: Gad's going to be in it.
1: Oh, my
0: comes
1: goodness.
0: Out next year, Jordan.
1: When is it hit Amazon Prime?
0: And interns, in today's day and age, what... is like, what do you expect out of an internship? Can you still send an intern to get coffee?
1: To work.
0: You know, can you still say like, hey, can you clean the floor a little bit or sweep the floor depending on the...
1: Clean the floor is very Cinderella and I don't know the...
0: I didn't say get on your hands and knees and clean
1: the
0: cinder block.
1: Clean the floor, you know?
0: I think if you're working in a studio environment, like, yeah, help us tidy up.
1: Oh, like mop.
0: Yeah. I heard the song WAP in my head.
1: Oh,
0: all right.
1: Okay.
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0: So we've hired some interns. Technically, we're calling them studio apprentices.
1: Sure, yeah.
0: Right? It's a paid position,
1: right,
0: which is already a win compared to what Jordan and I had to do back in the day.
1: Most definitely.
0: Because internships have to be paid now in most states.
1: Yep.
0: I had to work for 2 years for free. But because of that, I don't know about you, Jordan, but I've been kind of like really trying to find the line of like, what can I ask you to do that's not like, I don't want to say demeaning, but like, you know, can we still have someone who do a coffee run kind of thing?
1: Sure.
0: Is that something I did? Or does it have to only be work specific?
1: I think it should be more work specific. Like the coffee thing to me is always like, I know what it was like because I did it.
0: Right.
1: So I'm just going to go do it. Yeah, like, I don't want to put that on someone else.
0: There's part of me that's like, yeah, if you had an internship or a boss that was that was the only thing you were doing and they weren't letting you in the room,
1: sure,
0: that's BS.
1: But right,
0: like,
1: right.
0: The thinking back in the day was like, hey, you're getting the chance to be around this working studio.
2: Yeah.
0: Like, yeah, go grab coffee, come back, and then continue to learn. But like, you're also assisting us so we don't have to stop production.
1: Yeah. I would make somebody go get like three pizzas because I think pizzas are like, they have more value than coffee.
2: Yeah,
1: how do you feel about that, Audrey?
0: Okay, that's not today's topic.
2: I'm
0: this sounds like the world's worst podcast.
2: I love SNL going scared on coffee runs.
1: Man, pizza's pretty good, bro.
0: internship experiences. I have some stories. Let's talk about it next.

0: Did you ever intern or help out for free and in hopes of getting a job or being part of an industry in radio and television? This is very present, or it used to be more present. Mm-hmm. Yeah. You would do it for free. And some environments, as we've heard from many lawsuits over the years, were not great.
1: Right.
0: Yeah. Some of them were fine. Like I worked at a pretty good internship position where it's like I definitely should have been compensated.
1: Sure.
0: But like I also learned a lot and I got my foot in the door from it. And yeah, sometimes I was running across the street to get Chipotle or to get coffee, but I at least worked for and with people that like still allowed me to learn when I got back.
1: Right, right.
0: But yeah, we're trying to figure out the line of like, what can you ask an intern to do? And I'm not trying to be like too, you know, you get what I'm saying.
1: But like, I think you go, like you gotta, like you said before, basically if you are allowed in the room where you still get the chance to learn, there are things that go into running a studio. That's what we are doing currently. You know, that's what the apprenticeship kind of entails. Like, yeah, we're teaching you editing tricks and you know, how a show like this works. At the same time, cleaning up the studio is
0: a
1: part of that.
0: It's just a fine line now. Because, right. Like, just anyone hearing this, like, we brought on two new interns and or apprentices is what we're calling them. Because it's a paid position, right? We're paying above minimum wage, which is already way more than I ever made. I did intern for a year and a half completely for free, and I was part of like the last class that was allowed that opportunity because other people were horrible.
1: Are we in trouble right now?
0: No.
1: Oh, okay. You're doing a lot of explaining, so I'm like, do we have to on paper be...
0: I don't want someone hearing this to be like, oh, we just make our intern sit and watch us do a radio show. Like, we run a multi-studio production where, like, there's other things going on. I promise intern Ridley's not just staring at us making laughs.
2: Yeah.
0: Like, we hold up a sign like better laugh.
2: Yeah.
0: But yeah, like what, where's the line? And should you, as someone going to get an opportunity to be in a studio or just in any working environment, be expected to do anything else besides like literal work? Like, can you treat them a little bit like an assistant? Like, hey, I need some help. Can you go get the package downstairs?
2: Yeah. Well, when I started working with you guys, I said, can I be an intern? And you said no. So I said, okay, I'm just

0: going to keep showing up.
1: Well, that and that's, but I had, yeah. I also said no because legally I couldn't allow.
0: Well, exactly.
1: Like, sure. The state that we broadcast from, you have to be compensated.
0: Exactly.
1: If you're on the payroll.
0: And so I was like, sounds good. I'll see you
1: but
0: next
1: But you did
0: week.
1: It the right way. Like, you kept showing up.
0: Yeah,
1: which
0: exactly.
1: Is what
0: which I feel
1: did.
0: Like, I think.
2: Keep going, Audrey.
0: No, I was just going to say, I think that like if you want those positions, you put yourself in the position to be in them.
2: Yeah. I think that's what employers are looking for. And I think employers, if all they're doing is grabbing the package and sweeping the floor when you're supposed to be learning things in you know, workplace environment, then it's wrong. If you are learning and I happen to ask, hey, could you just go do this for me? I think it's okay.
1: I just think that also, not to criticize the younger generation too much, but there's just a lot of expectation.
2: Here we go.
1: Tell me I'm not wrong here, Audrey. Because obviously you were an exception to this. But like, I think a lot of kids are 18, 19, 20, and they just immediately want to start doing the thing because they're so used to instant gratification, right? I could put myself on Instagram. I could be famous tomorrow if this goes this viral. So like, who am I to go get a package downstairs?
0: I mean, I don't think that that's entirely true. I think that everyone's eager to start. I think that, you know, maybe graduating, I think to your point, all of these new internships are paid and are working internships. So I think when that's expected of you, you know, that's what you want to do.
2: Sure.
1: Yeah. Sure.
0: When you're told that that's what you're going to do.
1: But also, tough cookies.
0: But I don't think I
1: can't swear on the air, so I would never say tough sure. cookies if you met me in person.
0: I just feel like very rarely somebody's going to look at you and be like, I'm not doing that.
1: You'd be surprised.
0: I mean, I have said that I won't clean a bathroom before.
1: You'd be surprised. Yeah.
0: And then I cleaned it.
1: You did clean the bathroom, by the way. It's XYZ with Eric Zachary. What should you be allowed to ask an intern to do in terms of being, like, professional, right? Like, can they still go get coffee? Can they help with, like, just very basic menial tasks in addition to getting experience? Or does it only have to be work-related in today's day and age? It's XYZ.
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0: XYZ Throwback is coming up on the way, and it's always exciting when I get to host it, I get to pull it.
1: God.
2: This means that I'm losing. I know that it is Eric's.
1: I have to play Audrey, and she's undefeated and a beast.
0: Yeah.
2: No, Eric's going to make this hard for me.
0: Three songs.
1: It's targeting you.
0: It's three songs that all came out in the same year. These are songs that I promise you're familiar with, Audrey. I didn't want to shoot you in the foot too bad.
2: Thank you.
0: Okay. So we're playing for songs from the 50s. Okay. Totally kidding. No, three songs. They all came out in the same year. We're going to play a little sample of each, try to guess what year it is. We'll do it next on XYZ.

0: call it XYZ Throwback. It's all brought to you by Progressive Insurance. Are you just humming, Audrey?
1: No, it was a gasp.
0: A gasp. Yeah. All right. Three songs. They all came out in the same year. Jordan and Audrey playing against each other and for you at home.
2: Terrified.
0: But feel free to play along. You just got to figure out what year all three of these songs came out in.
2: Sure.
0: They all came out in the same year. What year was it? Starting with song number one.
3: Hey, girl.
2: What year is this?
0: Super Freaky Girl.

0: She's a super freak, super freak.
1: She's super freaker.
2: That's okay. What it samples, but
3: yes, we understand.
2: And just a reminder to anyone hearing that maybe isn't familiar with the song, that is the clean version. I did double check.
1: That's as clean as it was going to get.
2: Any guesses, Jordan or Audrey?
1: I'm circling like 2 years, but
2: Audrey,
1: no. I'm not going to go.
2: You're
1: just
2: very
1: yet.
2: Quiet. You're just staring at your hands right now.
4: I have nothing yet.
2: Okay. All right. Here we go. Song number two. What year did this come out?
5: I've been a throw up the
4: okay.
1: Sex oh god.
2: Jack Harlow, First okay. Class.
1: Okay.
2: Would anyone like to make a guess and lock it in, or would you like to hear one more song before you do so? What year did these three songs?
4: I want to hear one more, but now I have.
1: This year is 2026.
2: Very good, Jordan.
1: I'm just going to go for it. 2023.
2: 2023, lock it in.
1: Yeah.
2: Okay. Audrey, you want to hear one more?
4: Yeah, I want to hear one more, right, but so I feel okay.
2: Nicki Minaj, Super Freaky Girl, Jack Harlow, First Class, and then finally...
0: at the body shop.
6: Doing something unholy.
2: Sam Smith, Kim Petras, Unholy.
1: I still feel good. It might be a...
4: Don't say anything.
1: Yeah,
4: don't
1: I'm not going to say anything.
2: All right, so Jordan guessed 2023. Audrey, would you like to concur?
4: Yeah, I'm not going to concur.
2: Here we go. Here's where she takes it.
4: I'm going to say 2022.
2: 2022, final answer, Audrey?
4: Yeah.
2: Audrey wins again.
1: Oh, my God.
2: 2022.
4: Dude,
1: I hate this.
4: Dude, I'm so good at this.
2: Here's the thing. to add some insult to injury, because I felt like Jordan was going to lose. I played his favorite artist, Lizzo, who he has a longstanding feud with.
1: Oh, my God.
4: Crazy.
1: Okay, so like, before you say how you won, I thought in my mind 2022, and then I got so psyched out because I'm playing Audrey, that I was like, no, maybe it's 2023, and should have just went with my gut.
2: Nicki Minaj, Super Freaky Girl, August of 2022. Jack Harlow, First Class, came out in April. Sam Smith and Kim Petras, Unholy, came out in September.
4: My college freshman roommate really loved Jack Harlow.
2: Oh.
4: So.
2: Okay. Thank you for that fun fact.
4: Yep.
2: Today's XYZ throwback. 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

0: Lil Wayne didn't show up to the opening night of his tour.
1: Yeah.
0: In Bangor, Maine.
1: Yes.
0: I have to imagine Lil Wayne and the Young Money crew saw Bangor, Maine. They're like, that sounds like a great place to kick off a tour, Bangor. and they didn't really know. But yeah, apparently not only did he no show, he didn't even say he wasn't coming on stage.
1: Right.
0: So you had the openers who included 2 Chainz. He's kind of like co-headlining the tour.
1: Sure, yeah. Mm-hmm.
0: And then a DJ played for hours after, only for them to finally go, yeah, the concert's over. And everyone's like, yeah, you're kind of missing the key component of what we paid for.
1: They had no idea that Wayne was going to be there, even though they were, you know, them being the audience, in attendance. I looked this up. This is actually the second time he's done this. He did this one time last year in Toronto, which, you know, his best friend Drake lives in. So that had to have been a huge blow.
0: Yeah.
1: But, you know, ultimately, I hope he's okay. I just feel like we always get upset when, like, remember when Lady Gaga canceled like an hour before?
0: Yeah.
1: But, you think that's bad.
0: Right. Imagine like going through the entire show,
1: exactly,
0: be like, he's coming out soon.
1: Yeah.
0: No, he didn't show up. He finally addressed it hours later with no explanation prior to that, saying, I'm so sorry. I ain't ish without my fans.
1: Right.
0: They rescheduled the tour, but obviously that doesn't help. I can't imagine Bangor, Maine's an easy place for a lot of people to get to.
1: Sure. Yeah.
0: Probably a lot of people drove in for that, but they did reschedule it for later this month.
1: Well, that's good.

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0: Dumb of the day on XYZ with Eric Zachary. Grandma Droniak, she's 96 years old and she lives in an old folks home. Pays $12,000 a month to live there, which is insane, but right. I totally believe it. Nursing care is absurd in this country.
1: Yep.
0: That said, she's being faced with eviction, or threatened with eviction, I should say, because she's been throwing late night gatherings, as she puts it, that serve alcohol to other residents. She basically got a letter like any college student would from a RA saying you can't throw parties till 1 a.m. on a Tuesday. You can't serve alcohol to other residents. It's a concern for health.
1: They're being lame over there.
0: That's what I said. So I'm calling the old folks home dumb of the day. She is an adult. She obviously has her cognition. She is posting mirror selfies, saying things like ready to black out.
1: She's in it.
0: She has a shirt that says my eyes are up here with an arrow. She's posting her drink counts, and I just am all about it. If you're 96, living your best life, laws don't apply to you.
1: Let's other go, than, granny.
0: Like, murder.
1: Right. Yes. Yeah.
0: You know what I'm saying?
1: I do.

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0: Today on XYZ with Eric Zachary, we're heading into the 4th of July weekend, but I call it Jordy's weekend.
1: Yes.
0: Because he has a birthday coming up on Sunday.
1: That's right.
0: Very exciting.
1: Yes.
0: How old?
2: 83. Yeah, I'm really getting up there. Finally got that AARP card, baby.
3: 35. Two more good years in ya.
2: Yes.
0: Jordan is in his mid-30s.
2: Yes, 35. 35 years old.
0: And the youths on the show, like me and Audrey, just can't, can't compare.
2: Can't keep up, you know? But I can still bend good.
0: Yeah.
2: I don't need my walker.
0: Now, jokes aside, what are we doing for your birthday, Jordan?
2: We're having a picnic because I don't want to do anything. No, okay, so like, this is so for real. My wife was like, oh, should I rent out a place? Should we, like, talk to a venue? And I was like, God, no, we keep doing that.
0: You just had a wedding.
2: Exactly. I'm so tired of celebrating me. So that's why I was like, we never go to the park that we live across the street from. So why don't we have people there? It might rain, so we're just going to have people at my house.
0: I'm going to laugh if we all get busted for, like, open container in a park or something.
3: Oh,
2: dude,
3: no.
2: It's 2026. Nobody cares. Yeah, we're okay.
0: Flash forward 72 hours. Everybody cared. XYZ with Eric Zachary. That is it for us. Don't forget, the show is now available in video form on Apple, on Spotify, YouTube, all the places.
2: If you can watch it, we're there.
0: Yeah, every screen, man. We're
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0: Yet. But of course, we also appreciate you listening on the radio, rocking with us wherever you get your audio. 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
3: Happy early birthday, Jordan.
2: Thank you.
3: I am sweating and I hope that everybody has a great day.
0: All right. We'll see you. We're off tomorrow. We'll see you next week. Happy 4th of July.
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Well, happy 3rd of July. Thanks so much for joining me here on KUIC. My name's Dave McCallum. Good to have you along. Alex Warren coming up. Right now it's the Cranberries on today's Best Mix, 95.3 KUIC.

the weekend. 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

0: 95.3 KUIC, I hope you're enjoying today off. This is a holiday, July 4th, of course, is tomorrow, so a lot of people have today off, and it's going to be a great day, too. Hometown weather looking wonderful. We've got sunny skies, highs in the 80s to around 90 in the Sacramento area. We've got a nice, warm, and sunny holiday weekend, too. Overnight lows are going to be in the 50s. Our current temperatures, we're sitting at 62 in Fairfield, 63 in Sacramento, 64 in Antioch, and 62 in Suisun City. We have a lot of 4th of July celebrations this weekend. In fact, you can't throw a rock without hitting one. And we've got a lot of details on that at our website, KUIC.com. 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
1: Madonna and Sabrina Carpenter. That's Bring Your Love on 95.3 KUIC. Sabrina Carpenter spotted in New York today. Speculation is she's probably going to go to Taylor and Travis's wedding at Madison Square Garden. A lot of celebrities in New York right now just waiting for the big day. And I guess maybe my invitation got lost in the mail. I don't know. More Today's Best Mix coming up. And starting at 10 o'clock today, we're going to have some early traffic reports with Lyle Glass, because we recognize today is the beginning of a holiday weekend and traffic is going to be maybe a bear in certain locations, and we want to make sure that you get all the up-to-date information you need. So keep it right here for that and more. KUIC.
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Soon-to-be bride Taylor Swift, that's Opalite on KUIC. 4th of July festivities are at Creekwalk Plaza in Andrews Park in Vacaville tomorrow. The evening is going to feature live entertainment by Fog City Swamper. It's going to be a great classic rock band, followed by a fireworks display. And there's going to be all kinds of vendors on site, along with some community organizations like the Daughters of the American Revolution, Roland Freedom Center, Peña Adobe Historical Society, and the Vacaville Heritage Council. So guests will also be on hand to capture photos at the photo booth, and it's going to be a lot of fun. Downtown Vacaville, that's tomorrow for 4th of July, our 250th birthday as a country. Mary.

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4: Good morning. Happy Friday. A lot of folks are enjoying a holiday Friday for the 4th of July weekend. Out on the roadways, we do have an incident. Look at it, 680 right around Gold Hill Road.

0: But I'm seeing a bit of a parking lot in both directions. Southbound 680 has definitely stopped traffic starting at the Interstate 80 connector. That is about to start backing up onto Interstate 80. At the moment, it is just backing up to the ramps, but it looks like those ramps are starting to fill up as we continue through the drive. Northbound 680, pretty heavy traffic starting just past Parrish Road, hanging with you till Gold Hill Road. Looks to at least be creeping by on the northbound 680 side, but southbound 680 is currently looking at stopped traffic. I don't have any reports as to exactly what's going on there. Seems to be some police activity this morning. I'm keeping an eye on that. I'll try to keep you updated, but currently moving pretty slow both directions. 680 as you're working your way into Fairfield. Eastbound 80, just a couple of stretches of commute traffic, slow in Vallejo. Pocket of brake lights out of Vacaville around Leisure Town Road and some slowing in Davis before the causeway. Westbound 37, also seeing a chunk of traffic right around the lane merge out of Vallejo. Other freeways are looking pretty good this morning. Just those few stretches of commute traffic and the heavy brake lights on 680. A quick look at the weather before we're out of here. Looking at temperatures around 90 degrees for the high this afternoon. Going to be staying sunny. A bit warm, but should be looking good for the 4th of July weekend. Staying around 90 tomorrow with sunny skies for your celebrations. A bit warmer as you go towards winter. Expecting temperatures in the mid-90s there. Staying cool over in Vallejo in the mid-70s. That's your KUIC hometown traffic and weather. I'm Lyle Glass.
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0: Miley Cyrus with Younger You on 95.3 KUIC. We have a lot of locals who are celebrating birthdays today. Happy birthday, Frank. Frank Array has a birthday today. So does John Bonilla. Thanks for listening, John. Also, Stephen Strem is celebrating a birthday today, and they're sharing their special day with Montel Williams, who is 70 years old, actress Betty Buckley, Tom Cruise, 74, Broadway star Audra McDonald, 56, and Olivia Munn is 46 years old today. If you're celebrating as well, you have a good one from all of us here at KUIC, and more today's Best Mix on the way. 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
18: Good morning. Happy Friday. Checking in on 680. I do have some more information now. Got an active accident at Gold Hill Road on the southbound 680 side. Both of the vehicles are in the center divide, causing additional traffic in both directions, but still seeing heavier brake lights. Southbound 680 stop and go, starting at the connector ramp from eastbound 80, or from westbound 80, excuse me. And going to continue with you until Gold Hill Road. Northbound 680, moving pretty slow. Heavy traffic in stretches between Parrish Road and Gold Hill Road. Not as bad of traffic on the northbound 680 side, but still moving slow with that accident in the center divide. Currently no ETA for things to get cleared up. Eastbound 80, seeing sluggish traffic in Vallejo between the Carquinez Bridge and Redwood Parkway. That's starting to cause some extra traffic westbound 780 as you're approaching the eastbound 80 connector ramp. Currently not seeing any accidents. Looks like some steady commute traffic. Couple of stretches of brake lights out of Vacaville, eastbound 80 between 505 and Midway Road, and slow in Davis before the causeway, slowing down right around the UC Davis exit. I've got a pocket of brake lights westbound 80 in Dixon, right around Dixon Avenue. A lot of commute traffic, Interstate 80, currently not seeing any accidents for the Friday drive. This traffic report is brought to you by Service Champions. 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I'm Lyle Glass.
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You know, tomorrow's not only America's 250th birthday, but there's another very interesting historical footnote of something that happened exactly 100 years ago today. I'll tell you about that coming up right now. It's The Pretenders on 95.3 KUIC.

0: to Mars. I just might on 95.3 KUIC. My name is Dave McCallum. And, of course, tomorrow we're celebrating 4th of July, America's 250th birthday. Something else, though, happened 100 years ago tomorrow. This happened in 1826 on the 4th of July. Former American presidents John Adams and Thomas Jefferson both died on the same day 100 years ago on the 4th of July, 50 days to the day after the adoption of the Declaration of Independence. Kind of interesting stuff. John Adams and Thomas Jefferson were noted rivals as well during the Revolutionary period, but they both had tremendous impact on American independence and pretty interesting things. Coming up, more today's Best Mix and, of course, Lyle Glass with a look at our traffic and weather.
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5: Good morning. Got a few stretches of brake lights for the holiday Friday. A lot of folks are enjoying the day off for the fourth weekend. Still seeing plenty of traffic. Stop and go eastbound 80 in Vallejo between the Carquinez Bridge and Redwood Parkway. Fairfield, a chunk of heavy traffic around the truck scales. Slow between 680 and West Texas Street. Slow and go out of Vacaville eastbound 80 between 505 and Midway Road. And some steady brake lights in Davis before the causeway. That's slowing down at the UC Davis exit. Some of your typical pockets of brake lights as we roll through our Friday drive. Going to start to see those getting a bit heavier with the holiday Friday. Folks are trying to get a head start for their 4th of July festivities. Northbound 680 slow into Fairfield before Gold Hill Road. Had a recent accident in the center divide. Caused some pretty heavy traffic in both directions. Southbound 680 now moving smooth. Northbound still sluggish between Parrish Road and Gold Hill Road. Other freeways are currently looking pretty good. A quick check-in on the weather. It is currently 77 degrees in the Vacaville area. It's going to be getting a bit warmer. Looking at temperatures around 90 for the high this afternoon. Tomorrow for your 4th of July, pretty similar. Temperatures around 91 for the high. It's going to be nice and sunny tomorrow afternoon. Warming up a bit as you go towards winters, expecting highs in the mid-90s. Staying cool towards Vallejo in the mid-70s. 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That's your KUIC hometown traffic and weather. I'm Lyle Glass.

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Never thought we would make it. Here's more of today's hits and yesterday's favorites on 95.3 KUIC.

0: That's the Biebs, Justin Bieber with Daisies on 95.3 KUIC. 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
18: 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Town Traffic Update.
19: Good morning. Still got a lot of brake lights hanging around. A lot of commute traffic for the Friday drive. It's a bit of a holiday Friday. A lot of folks have the day off for the 4th of July tomorrow. Sluggish traffic eastbound 80 in Vallejo between the Carquinez Bridge and Redwood Parkway. Some slow stretches of traffic in Fairfield eastbound 80 between 680 and Manuel Campos Parkway. A bit of slow traffic out of Vacaville eastbound 80 between 505 and Midway Road. And then slow in Davis before the Causeway. That traffic is starting right around the UC Davis exit. Just your typical brake lights hanging around. Not currently seeing any accidents to report. Seeing a bit of additional traffic since we are rolling into the holiday weekend. A lot of folks are trying to get a head start on the festivities today. Northbound 680 slow and stretches into Fairfield. Seeing that traffic from before Parrish Road until Gold Hill Road. Had an earlier accident at Gold Hill Road, but everything has since cleared. So just hang around commute traffic. Westbound 37 also stop and go out of Vallejo around the lane merge. No accidents have been reported. That is your KUIC hometown traffic. I'm Lyle Glass.
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0: That's Olivia Dean with Man I Need, and she is returning to the Bay Area. Last year in August, she performed at the Warfield, which has capacity about 2,500 people. Well, she's back now a year later, and she's exploded in popularity. She's going to be performing at the Chase Center July 10th and 11th. That capacity is around 20,000. So, yes, she has gotten more popular over the last year. More Today's Best Mix on the way on KUIC. Lyle Glass with a look at traffic and weather, too.
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16: Hometown traffic update.
17: Good afternoon. Still seeing some steady traffic for the Friday drive. Got a lot of folks with the day off today for the 4th of July weekend, so they're looking to get a head start for holiday festivities. Sluggish traffic eastbound 80 in Vallejo between Highway 29 and Redwood Parkway. Fairfield moving slow eastbound 80 between the 680 connector and about Airbase Parkway. Mostly

0: traffic. I do have reports of an incident at Travis Boulevard since we last checked in. That's actually causing some issues in the left-hand lane. Was causing issues in the left-hand lane. That has now moved to the shoulder. So a bit of extra traffic in Fairfield. Pocket of brake lights out of Vacaville, eastbound 80 between 505 and Meridian Road. And some slow-moving traffic in Davis before the causeway. Those brake lights starting around Richards Boulevard. Not too bad of a backup. Just a few stretches of commute traffic rolling through the drive. Northbound 680, slow and go into Fairfield between Parrish Road and Gold Hill Road. Also going to be slow westbound 37 out of Vallejo. Some stop-and-go traffic at the lane merge, freeing up as you continue towards Sonoma. No active accidents on other freeways, just a bit more commute traffic. Like I said, a lot of folks are trying to get a head start for the holiday weekend. A quick look at the weather. Going to be a bit warm here for our 4th of July weekend. Expecting temperatures around 90 degrees for the high this afternoon. Tomorrow, pretty similar. 91 is the expected high and sunny for our 4th of July tomorrow. So going to be kind of warm for festivities, but at least not too bad. A bit warmer towards winter is going to be in the mid-90s for the high this afternoon and tomorrow. Staying cool over in Vallejo in the mid-70s. That is your KUYC hometown traffic and weather. I'm Lyle Glass.
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0: Taylor Swift with Elizabeth Taylor on 95.3 KUIC. One of the few celebrities who won't be at Taylor's wedding this weekend. Of course, you know, she's dead, so that might have something to do with it. Gautier coming up, Shawn Mendes and Camila Cabello, too. Stick around.
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17: Good afternoon. Got a few stretches of traffic for the Friday drive. It's a holiday Friday. A lot of folks have the day off for the 4th of July tomorrow, so seeing some extra brake lights. Northbound 680 sluggish traffic from before Parrish Road until Gold Hill Road. I do have reports of a couple of accidents on the shoulder. One at Marshview Road, a motorcycle and another vehicle involved. That is towards the center divide, actually. Currently not blocking any lanes, but definitely contributing to a bit of extra traffic as we continue through the drive. I do actually have reports of an accident at Parrish Bush Road, northbound 680. That was initially causing some issues in the left-hand lane. I do think that is on the shoulder now, based on the reports I'm looking at. It may still be partially blocking the left-hand lane. I think they're actively trying to get that on the shoulder. It looks like the vehicle's to the side with emergency crews still blocking that left lane, so a bit heavier traffic right before Parrish Road. Eastbound 80, a few stretches of commute traffic. Brake lights in Vallejo between the Carquinez Bridge and Redwood Parkway. Slow and go in Fairfield around the truck scales. Had reports of an accident at West Texas Street. A bit of activity on the shoulder still, but not blocking any lanes as far as I can tell. Eastbound 80, slow and stretches between Vacaville and Dixon. Those brake lights between 505 and Pedrick Road, and then slow out of Davis before the causeway. Seeing a couple of stretches of slow traffic westbound 80 in Dixon between Kidwell Road and Dixon Avenue. No active accidents as we continue through the drive. Other freeways are looking okay. Some slow and go traffic westbound 37 out of Vallejo. Just some brake lights at the lane merge. That's your KUIC hometown traffic. I'm Lyle Glass.
16: 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Another long set of today's best mix. 95.3 KUIC.

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1: 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But wait a minute, isn't this?
0: Yeah, yes it is.
1: But I thought the old lady dropped it into the ocean in the air.
0: Well, baby, I went down and got it for you.

0: John Young is back on the KUIC Hometown Morning Show Monday. He's got news, weather, and traffic with Cynthia Seats for you as well. A couple of jokes and a chance to win some prizes, too, with some nice trivia games, box of trivia, and what do you think, and more. It's all on the Hometown Morning Show. It'll be Monday morning right here on KUIC. Music from Carly Rae Jepsen, Green Day, and Rob Thomas all coming up.
1: Maren Morris.
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0: Good afternoon. Still got a few stretches of traffic. Seeing a lot of brake lights for our Friday drive. It's a holiday Friday. A lot of folks have the day off for the 4th of July weekend. Northbound 680. I do have reports of a couple of accidents on the shoulder. One at Marshview Road, working your way into Fairfield. Another a little ways before that at Parrish Road. Both of those incidents will be towards the side, definitely contributing to extra traffic. Currently seeing sluggish brake lights from before Parrish Road till about Gold Hill Road. Eastbound 80, some slow moving traffic in Vallejo between the Carquinez Bridge and about Highway 37. Fairfield moving slow between the Truck Scales and Manuel Campos Parkway. Some stretches of traffic between Vacaville and Dixon. Eastbound 80 and then slow in Davis before the causeway. More of your typical afternoon slowing. Currently no accidents are being reported. Also seeing commute traffic westbound 80 in Dixon between Kidwell Road and about Dixon Avenue. Just some of your expected pockets of traffic. Like I said, some additional folks on the roadways this afternoon getting ready for the 4th of July weekend. That is your KUIC hometown traffic. A quick look at the weather before we're out of here. Pretty sunny today. Temperatures currently in the mid-80s. Going to see things getting up to the low 90s this afternoon. Getting a bit warmer as we continue through the day. It's going to be similar weather tomorrow. Expecting temperatures in the low to mid-90s for the high tomorrow. Going to be a little bit warmer as you continue towards winter. So things are staying cool over

0: We're in Vallejo, expecting temperatures in the mid-70s for the next couple of days. Going to be pretty nice over there for your 4th of July weekend. That's your KUYC hometown traffic and weather. I'm Lyle Glass.
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0: 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The Mad Hatter's 4th of July Waterfront Festival is going on tomorrow at the waterfront in Vallejo. 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
14: Good afternoon. Eastbound 80, sluggish traffic in Vallejo. Seeing the brake lights between the Carquinez Bridge and about Highway 37. Some fresh air into Vallejo, into Fairfield as you're working your way out of Vallejo this afternoon. I do see a pocket of brake lights in Fairfield. Eastbound 80 right around Airbase Parkway. A little stretch of slowing. We had some more traffic in Fairfield not too long ago, but things are clearing up as we continue through the drive. Sluggish traffic between Vacaville and Dixon. Eastbound 80 slowing down just past 505. Carrying with you into Dixon until about Pedrick Road and then slowing back down in Davis, eastbound 80 before the causeway. Those brake lights starting at Richards Boulevard. Not too heavy a traffic in Davis, just your typical commute traffic. Westbound 80 also slow in Dixon from before Pedrick Road until around Dixon Avenue as you continue, freeing up as you work your way westbound 80 through Vacaville and past that this afternoon. No active accidents. We do have a lot of folks with the holiday

0: Friday, so just seeing some additional traffic as people are trying to get a head start for the 4th of July weekend. Northbound 680, still sluggish traffic into Fairfield between Parrish Road and Gold Hill Road. Had an accident on the shoulder right around Marshview Road. That should be clearing up. Still a bit of activity on the side. Other freeways looking good. That's your KUIC hometown traffic. I'm Lyle Glass.
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0: Soon to be blushing bride Taylor Swift. Well, I don't know for sure that she's blushing, but you know, I'm just guessing there. More today's best mix coming up. Lyle Glass with a look at weather and traffic too. Stay right there.
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2: Traffic update.
3: Good afternoon. I got a few stretches of brake lights. Going to be moving slow in Vallejo. Some traffic between Vacaville and Dixon, and then slow in Davis before the Causeway. Just some commute traffic for the Friday drive. A lot of folks are looking to get a head start for the holiday weekend. At least no active accidents right now. Westbound 80 going to be moving slow. Working your way through Dixon, seeing brake lights between Pedrick Road and Dixon Avenue. Otherwise, moving pretty smooth on the westbound 80 side. Northbound 680 had reports of an accident before Marshview Road. That's cleared up this afternoon. Still a stretch of brake lights between Marshview Road and Gold Hill Road, but most of that traffic's easing up. Westbound 37, slow and go out of Vallejo around the lane merge. That's freeing up as you continue towards Sonoma. Otherwise, other freeways are actually moving pretty smooth as we're rolling through the Friday drive. A quick look at the weather. Temperatures in the lower 90s for the high this afternoon. Shouldn't see things getting too much warmer. Currently looking at 89, 90 degrees as the current temperature. Going to start cooling down in a couple hours, dropping down to the upper 50s for the low tonight. Tomorrow for 4th of July, going to be another warm one. Expecting temperatures in the low to mid 90s. Going to be sunny all afternoon, so prepare to stay hydrated for your 4th tomorrow. Cooling off a bit on Sunday, looking at temperatures in the mid 80s for the high on Sunday. 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That's your KUIC hometown traffic and weather. I'm Lyle Glass.
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0: Miley Cyrus with Younger You on 95.3 KUIC. And, of course, tomorrow is America's 250th birthday. That means a lot of celebrations and a lot of noise, including fireworks. Keep an eye on those pets of yours, right? The doggies and kitties, they get kind of spooked with the fireworks going off. So just make sure they stay inside and just keep an eye on them. More Today's Best Mix coming up in Lyle Glass with a look at traffic and weather, too.
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2: Good afternoon. Eastbound 80, some slow-moving traffic in Vallejo. Those brake lights between Highway 29 and Highway 37 moving pretty smooth through Fairfield and Vacaville. You'll slow down out of Vacaville into Dixon. Seeing brake lights eastbound 80 between Leisure Town Road and about Pedrick Road. Some steady traffic between Vacaville into Dixon this afternoon. No accidents are currently being reported, though. Just going to be some commute traffic. A lot of folks are trying to get a head start for the 4th of July weekend, so starting to see some additional slowing. Sluggish traffic in Davis before the causeway. Slowing down just past Richards Boulevard, should free up. Headed across the causeway this afternoon. Westbound 80 currently moving smooth. Northbound 680, a couple of stretches of slow traffic as you're working your way between Parrish Road and Interstate 80. Also going to see some slow traffic before that, actually. Northbound 680, sluggish traffic over the Benicia Bridge and a bit of slow traffic at a Concord before Arthur Road. I don't currently see any accidents reported along the way. Looks like a few stretches of additional commute traffic, but I'm keeping an eye on that as we continue through the Friday drive. That's your KUIC hometown traffic. I'm Lyle Glass.
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0: 95.3 KUIC, it's Dave McCallum. Good to have you here on this 3rd of July. Just checking the TV listings for tomorrow. I see here that the Nathan's Famous Hot Dog Eating Contest is on ESPN2. This is a sport? Okay. Who knew? More today's Best Mix and Lyle Glass with traffic and weather coming up.
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0: additional brake lights on the connector ramp and then easing up into Fairfield this afternoon. No active accidents northbound 680, but some steady slowing right now as you're working your way between Benicia and Fairfield. Other freeways are looking pretty good this afternoon. Highway 12 moving pretty smooth towards Nepa and Rio Vista. Highway 4 also looking good. A quick look at the weather. It is currently in the upper 80s. Things are going to start cooling down as we continue through the Friday. Temperatures drop into the upper 50s for the low tonight. Tomorrow, Saturday, 4th of July, going to be another warm day. Expecting temperatures in the low 90s for the high. Going to be sunshine all afternoon. So a bit of a warm one for the 4th tomorrow, but shouldn't be too bad, at least through the afternoon. That's your KUIC hometown traffic and weather. I'm Lyle Glass.
1: 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We bring it all back to the music. Now, let's get back to today's best mix. 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

0: 95.3 KUIC, today's best mix. And I'm not lying when I say that. I've got Katy Perry coming up, Post Malone, Billie Eilish, Alicia Keys. That is a good mix, don't you think? Lyle Glass with a look at traffic and weather coming up, too.
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14: And seeing a few stretches of commute traffic as we continue through the holiday Friday. A lot of folks have the day off, getting prepared for the 4th of July weekend. I did have reports of a somewhat recent accident eastbound 80 in Fairfield right around Travis Boulevard. It does seem that things have cleared to the shoulder with that accident. A bit of activity still on the side, but all the lanes are open. A bit of hang-around traffic, still kind of stop and go between the truck scales and Travis Boulevard in Fairfield. Commute traffic before that, sluggish traffic in Vallejo between Highway 29 and Redwood Parkway. Slow and go out of Vacaville into Dixon, eastbound 80 between 505 and Dixon Avenue, and some brake lights in Davis before the causeway. Slowing down right around Mace Boulevard. Not too bad of a backup out of Davis, but some sluggish traffic approaching the causeway. Rolling through the Friday drive. Looking pretty good on the westbound 80 side. Not seeing any brake lights to report this afternoon. Northbound 680, some slow moving traffic still into Fairfield between Parrish Road and Gold Hill Road. I've got a chunk of brake lights eastbound 4 in Concord between the 242 connector and Willow Pass Road. I have reports since we last checked in of a possible brush fire on the right hand, a shoulder right around Willow Pass Road. Some emergency crews on scene. Fire crews are on the shoulder there, not blocking any lanes, but a bit of a spectacle causing some traffic eastbound 4 out of Concord. 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

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I know they call them safe and sane fireworks, but I don't know how sane they are, but they're definitely not safe.

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0: 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As we head into the holiday weekend, there's a lot of traffic. Lyle Glass will have details on that and your forecast, too, for this holiday weekend on the way. Stick around.
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8: Good afternoon. Still some stretches of traffic. Eastbound 80 still moving slow in Vallejo, Fairfield between Vacaville and Dixon and in Davis. Mostly commute traffic. I do have an active accident in Fairfield. Eastbound 80 at Travis Boulevard. A couple of vehicles on the right-hand shoulder. Not blocking any lanes. It was initially blocking a right-hand lane, but everything to the side now. All the lanes have reopened. Some sluggish traffic starting around the truck scales. Freeing up at Travis Boulevard this afternoon. Just a couple of stretches of commute traffic between Vacaville and Dixon, and then slow in Davis before the causeway. That's slowing down around Mace Boulevard. Not too bad of a backup out of Davis, but some brake lights headed across the causeway. Westbound 80 currently moving smooth. Highway 12 looking pretty good towards Napa and Rio Vista. 680 also free and clear in both directions. Still seeing a chunk of brake lights hanging around out of Concord. Eastbound 4 from the 242 connector until Willow Pass Road. No active accidents there. Just a little bit of hang-around commute traffic rolling through the Friday drive. A lot of the brake lights are easing up this afternoon. Checking in on the weather. It's still going to be warm out there. Looking at temperatures around 90 degrees at the moment. Should be cooling off in a couple hours. Dropping down to the upper 50s for the low tonight. Tomorrow, 4th of July, looking at another warm day. Expecting temperatures in the low 90s for the high. Mostly sunny skies throughout the day. Sunday, cooling off a bit. Looking at temperatures in the mid-80s for the high on Sunday. 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

0: Bruno Mars, that's Risk It All on 95.3 KUIC. That's it for me, Dave McCallum. Have a terrific evening and a wonderful 4th of July. 250 years as a country. This really is a good country, isn't it? We're lucky to live here. Take good care. We'll talk again soon on KUIC.
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16: Hometown Traffic Update.
17: Good afternoon. A lot of the traffic is easing up, rolling through the Friday drive. A pocket of brake lights eastbound 80 in Fairfield just before Travis Boulevard. And a stretch of heavy traffic out of Vacaville between 505 and Midway Road. Just a bit of hang around commute traffic. Not currently seeing any accidents reported. Another stretch of slowing out of Dixon eastbound 80 right before Pedrick Road. And some slow moving traffic out of Davis across the causeway. Slowing down around Mace Boulevard and then freeing up as you work your way across the causeway this afternoon. Westbound 80 currently moving pretty smooth. No accidents or delays. Highway 12 looking good towards Napa and Rio Vista. 680 free and clear in both directions. Even looking pretty good on Highway 4 this afternoon. A lot of the brake lights have eased up. Continuing through our Friday drive. That's your KUIC hometown traffic. I'm Lyle Glass.
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